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4: Tonight, mostly clear, 20% chance of a shower, thunderstorm, low 75. Mostly sunny on Saturday, 50% chance of a shower, thunderstorm, high 94. Heated next as high as 107. Partly cloudy on Saturday night, chance of a shower, thunderstorm, a low 74. Sunday, mostly sunny, a chance of a shower, thunderstorm, mainly in the afternoon, high of 92. Sunday night, mostly cloudy, low 73.
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7: Tonight, mostly clear, 20% chance of a shower or thunderstorm, low 75. Mostly sunny on Saturday, 50% chance of a shower or thunderstorm, high 94. Heated next as high as 107. Partly cloudy on Saturday night, chance of a shower or thunderstorm, a low 74. Sunday, mostly sunny, a chance of a shower or thunderstorm, mainly in the afternoon, high of 92. Sunday night, mostly cloudy, low 73.
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9: Tonight, mostly clear, 20% chance of a shower or thunderstorm, low 75. Mostly sunny on Saturday, 50% chance of a shower or thunderstorm, high 94. Heat index as high as 107. Partly cloudy on Saturday night, chance of a shower or thunderstorm, a low 74. Sunday, mostly sunny, a chance of a shower or thunderstorm, mainly in the afternoon, high of 92. Sunday night, mostly cloudy, low 73.
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4: Tonight, mostly clear, 20% chance of a shower thunderstorm, low 75. Mostly sunny on Saturday, 50% chance of a shower thunderstorm, high 94. Heated next as high as 107. Partly cloudy on Saturday night, chance of a shower thunderstorm, a low 74. Sunday, mostly sunny, a chance of a shower thunderstorm, mainly in the afternoon, high of 92. Sunday night, mostly cloudy, low 73.
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11: Tonight, mostly clear, 20% chance of a shower or thunderstorm, low 75. Mostly sunny on Saturday, 50% chance of a shower or thunderstorm, high 94. Heated next as high as 107. Partly cloudy on Saturday night, chance of a shower or thunderstorm, a low 74. Sunday, mostly sunny, a chance of a shower or thunderstorm, mainly in the afternoon, high of 92. Sunday night, mostly cloudy, low 73.
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5: Overnight, mostly clear, low 75. Later today, mostly sunny for your 4th of July, 50% chance of a shower, humid with a high 94. Saturday night, chance of a shower thunderstorm, partly cloudy, a low 74. Showers likely on Sunday, still partly sunny with a chance of a thunderstorm, high of 92. Sunday night, chance of a shower thunderstorm, low 73. Partly sunny on Monday, high of 89.
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4: Overnight, mostly clear, low 75. Later today, mostly sunny for your 4th of July, 50% chance of a shower, humid with a high of 94. Saturday night, chance of a shower, thunderstorm, partly cloudy, a low 74. Showers likely on Sunday, still partly sunny with a chance of a thunderstorm, high of 92. Sunday night, chance of a shower, thunderstorm, low 73. Partly sunny on Monday, high of 89.
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3: Overnight, mostly clear, low 75. Later today, mostly sunny for your 4th of July, 50% chance of a shower, humid with a high 94. Saturday night, chance of a shower, thunderstorm, partly cloudy, a low 74. Showers likely on Sunday, still partly sunny with a chance of a thunderstorm, high of 92. Sunday night, chance of a shower, thunderstorm, low 73. Partly sunny on Monday, high of 89.
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8: Overnight, mostly clear, low 75. Later today, mostly sunny for your 4th of July, 50% chance of a shower, humid with a high 94. Saturday night, chance of a shower, thunderstorm, partly cloudy, a low 74. Showers likely on Sunday, still partly sunny with a chance of a thunderstorm, high of 92. Sunday night, chance of a shower, thunderstorm, low 73. Partly sunny on Monday, high of 89.
0: Oh no, another bunch of songs in a row on Jack FM. Whatever shall we do?
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6: Overnight, mostly clear, low 75. Later today, mostly sunny for your 4th of July. 50% chance of a shower. Humid with a high 94. Saturday night, chance of a shower thunderstorm. Partly cloudy, a low 74. Showers likely on Sunday. Still partly sunny with a chance of a thunderstorm. High of 92. Sunday night, chance of a shower thunderstorm. Low 73. Partly sunny on Monday. High of 89.
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1: 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A-Town. Yeah. 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
4: Overnight, mostly clear, low 75. Later today, mostly sunny for your 4th of July, 50% chance of a shower, humid with a high 94. Saturday night, chance of a shower, thunderstorm, partly cloudy, a low 74. Showers likely on Sunday, still partly sunny with a chance of a thunderstorm, high of 92. Sunday night, chance of a shower, thunderstorm, low 73. Partly sunny on Monday, high of 89.
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1: Some showers on the big day. You're listening to Network Indiana. I'm Jarrett Lewis. If you're heading out to see fireworks on this 4th of July, watch out for rain chances. Jake McDaniel has more.
2: Starting a little bit earlier, it may start more towards like 2 to 3 o'clock. We're generally running at about 40 to 50% chance of rain during that, you know, 9 to 11 o'clock window in the evening.
3: Andrew White at the National Weather Service says rain will touch down across the state, but the highest chance will be in northern Indiana. Central and southern parts of the state face a marginal risk for severe weather on Independence Day.
2: We're, you know, definitely looking at lightning potential with any shower and thunderstorm that forms. That's going to be the most common threat.
3: And White says damaging winds are also a threat. Jake McDaniel, Network Indiana.
1: The Miami Correctional Facilities Warden is stepping down after over 3 years on the job. Brian English recently announced his resignation on social media. The unit he was with faced scrutiny because four ICE detainees died inside the facility since late last year. Not long after a detainee died in April, dozens of protesters joined Indiana Congressman Andre Carson outside the facility. A federal prison sentence and a message from a former gang member changing one man's life. Shane Shepard, who has a lengthy criminal history, now trains people with felony convictions in carpentry. He told Fox 59 the city of Indianapolis is misusing funds meant to address street violence.
4: When we dealing with young black males, it's never been a person that's from the field. You're afraid to put somebody who is community related because you're afraid that somehow, some way, they'll have an army.
1: A recent audit found that the city could not fully account for nearly $50 million in crime reduction funding. And Indiana Fever star Caitlin Clark condemning harassment as WNBA players say they have faced a surge of threats online. At Friday's practice, Clark said she's seen her name thrown around in racist and misogynistic conversations about the league.
5: Everybody in our world, you know, deserves the same amount of respect. The women on our league deserve the same amount of respect. So, people should not be using my name to push those agendas.
1: The Fever's next game is on Sunday in Las Vegas against the Aces. I'm Jarrett Lewis. 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

0: one hot 4th of July. You're listening to Network Indiana. I'm Jarrett Lewis. The extreme heat warning for Indiana is through, but now
1: it'll be replaced by a heat advisory for Saturday. The reason for that is, you know, temperatures aren't going to be quite as warm, and we have the potential for some thunderstorms, which might provide some relief from the heat.
0: Andrew White at the National Weather Service in Indianapolis says this heat advisory runs through 9 p.m. If you wake up after the holiday with ringing in your ears, you may have suffered hearing damage. Audiologists say muffled hearing or tinnitus are common warning signs after a loud show.
2: Hearing is one of those senses that we can't always get back if it's damaged, so protecting good hearing when you have it is very important, and that's just a really good thing to keep in mind for the 4th of July holiday.
0: Kelly Bailey from Purdue says cheap foam earplugs offer great protection, especially for young children. An Indianapolis city audit raising concerns about missing funds, and one man says there's a reason the city's violence prevention efforts aren't working. Ryan Hedrick explains.
3: An audit of the Office of Health and Public Safety raised concerns about how money was being spent, finding leaders couldn't fully account for about $45 million meant for crime prevention. Shane Shepard says the city doesn't know how to handle the problem.
4: You got surveillance, you got people, you got the nonprofit group that's supposed to be over downtown, and real police can't stop. What make you think you're fake police?
3: He told Fox 59 his time in prison and life on the streets pushed him to work with the city, but he says he stepped away after they couldn't agree on how to handle the problem. Ryan Hedrick, Network, Indiana.
0: And Caitlin Clark says the WNBA simply has to be better at protecting its players. She mentioned the flagrant foul that led to a one-game suspension for Phoenix's Alyssa Thomas in their game earlier this week.
5: I didn't think it was a flagrant foul, and our ref just needs to be better, and, you know, it's tough. Obviously, the ref's on a really difficult spot. You know, it's one of the hardest jobs in the world, in my opinion, is to make calls. All you do is get yelled at the whole time by everybody. You're never winning.
0: Clark was just named Player of the Month for June. I'm Jarrett Lewis. 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
11: Today, mostly sunny, a 50% chance of a shower or thunderstorm, high 94. Partly cloudy tonight, a chance of a shower or thunderstorm late, a low 74. Sunday, mostly sunny, a chance of a shower or thunderstorm, high of 92. Mostly cloudy on Sunday night, 50% chance of a shower or thunderstorm, low 73. Partly sunny Monday, a chance of a shower or thunderstorm again, high of 89.
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4: A big and hot celebration. You're listening to Network Indiana. I'm Jarrett Lewis. While watching 4th of July fireworks today, you'll also want to watch out for rain chances, says Andrew White from the National Weather Service in Indianapolis.
5: Starting a little bit earlier, it may start more towards like 2 to 3 o'clock. We're generally running at about 40 to 50% chance of rain during that, you know, 9 to 11 o'clock window in the evening.
4: White says rain coverage will be fairly even across Indiana today, but the highest chance is in the northern part of the state. There's also a marginal risk for severe weather for central and southern portions of Indiana this Independence Day. A 69-year-old registered sex offender from Seymour is behind bars for failing to register as an offender after being found staying near a daycare in Jackson County. Larry Cockerham, classified as a sexually violent predator, was taken into custody after a tip led officials to a home in Brownstown, where he had been residing. Despite his registered address being in Seymour, Cockerham had been spending time at the Brownstown residence, which was located about 300 feet from a daycare. Shane Shepard says the city of Indianapolis isn't handling violence the right way. This after a review from the Office of Public Health and Safety found that about $45 million in spending couldn't be fully accounted for.
6: You got surveillance, you got people, you got the nonprofit group that's supposed to be over downtown. They hire these security groups and walk around. They're like another extension of the police. If the real police can't stop, what make you think your fake police gonna do it?
4: He told Fox 59 his time in prison and life on the streets pushed him to work with the city, but he says he stepped away after they couldn't agree on how to handle the crime problem. And Fever star Caitlin Clark is calling out the league for poor officiating. She was involved in an incident in a game earlier this week where Phoenix Mercury's Alyssa Thomas fell down and hit Clark in the throat, and there was no foul called until after the game when a flagrant one was issued from the WNBA.
7: I think for us, like, as the league's just got to do better protecting our players.
4: Thomas was suspended 1 game for the contact. The Fever play on the road Sunday against the Las Vegas Aces. I'm Jarrett Lewis. 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
11: Today, mostly sunny, a 50% chance of a shower thunderstorm, high 94. Partly cloudy tonight, a chance of a shower thunderstorm late, a low 74. Sunday, mostly sunny, a chance of a shower thunderstorm, high of 92. Mostly cloudy on Sunday night, 50% chance of a shower thunderstorm, low 73. Partly sunny Monday, a chance of a shower thunderstorm again, high of 89.
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2: Some showers on the big day. You're listening to Network Indiana. I'm Jarrett Lewis. If you're heading out to see fireworks on this 4th of July, watch out for rain chances. Jake McDaniel has more.
3: Starting a little bit earlier, it might start more towards like 2 to 3 o'clock, but we're generally running at about 40 to 50% chance of rain during that, you know, 9 to 11 o'clock window in the evening.
4: Andrew White at the National Weather Service says rain will touch down across the state, but the highest chance will be in northern Indiana. Central and southern parts of the state face a marginal risk for severe weather on Independence Day.
3: We're, you know, definitely looking at lightning potential with any shower and thunderstorm that forms. That's going to be the most common threat.
4: And White says damaging winds are also a threat. Jake McDaniel, Network Indiana.
2: The Miami Correctional Facility's warden is stepping down after over 3 years on the job. Brian English recently announced his resignation on social media. The unit he was with faced scrutiny because four ICE detainees died inside the facility since late last year. Not long after a detainee died in April, dozens of protesters joined Indiana Congressman Andre Carson outside the facility. A federal prison sentence and a message from a former gang member changing one man's life. Shane Shepard, who has a lengthy criminal history, now trains people with felony convictions in carpentry. He told Fox 59 the city of Indianapolis is misusing funds meant to address street violence.
5: When we dealing with young black males, it's never been a person that's from the field. You're afraid to put somebody who is community related because you're afraid that somehow, some way, they'll have an army.
2: A recent audit found that the city could not fully account for nearly $50 million in crime reduction funding. And Indiana Fever star Caitlin Clark condemning harassment as WNBA players say they have faced a surge of threats online. At Friday's practice, Clark said she's seen her name thrown around in racist and misogynistic conversations about the league.
6: Everybody in our world, you know, deserves the same amount of respect. The women on our league deserve the same amount of respect. So, people should not be using my name to push those agendas.
2: The Fever's next game is on Sunday in Las Vegas against the Aces. I'm Jarrett Lewis. You're listening to Network Indiana.
7: 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Thankfully, Indiana's own Senator Todd Young is leading the fight to ban this sleazy behavior. 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
9: Today, mostly sunny, a 50% chance of a shower thunderstorm, high 94. Partly cloudy tonight, a chance of a shower thunderstorm late, a low 74. Sunday, mostly sunny, a chance of a shower thunderstorm, high of 92. Mostly cloudy on Sunday night, 50% chance of a shower thunderstorm, low 73. Partly sunny Monday, a chance of a shower thunderstorm again, high of 89.
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5: One hot 4th of July. You're listening to Network Indiana. I'm Jarrett Lewis. The extreme heat warning for Indiana is through, but now
6: it'll be replaced by a heat advisory for Saturday. The reason for that is, you know, temperatures aren't going to be quite as warm, and we have the potential for some thunderstorms, which might provide some relief from the heat.
5: Andrew White at the National Weather Service in Indianapolis says this heat advisory runs through 9 p.m. If you wake up after the holiday with ringing in your ears, you may have suffered hearing damage. Audiologists say muffled hearing or tinnitus are common warning signs after a loud show.
7: Hearing is one of those senses that we can't always get back if it's damaged, so protecting good hearing when you have it is very important, and that's just a really good thing to keep in mind for the 4th of July holiday.
5: Kelly Bailey from Purdue says cheap foam earplugs offer great protection, especially for young children. An Indianapolis city audit raising concerns about missing funds, and one man says there's a reason the city's violence prevention efforts aren't working. Ryan Hedrick explains.
8: An audit of the Office of Health and Public Safety raised concerns about how money was being spent, finding leaders couldn't fully account for about $45 million meant for crime prevention. Shane Shepard says the city doesn't know how to handle the problem.
9: You got surveillance, you got people, you got the nonprofit group that's supposed to be over downtown, and real police can't stop. What make you think you're fake police?
8: He told Fox 59 his time in prison and life on the streets pushed him to work with the city, but he says he stepped away after they couldn't agree on how to handle the problem. Ryan Hedrick, Network, Indiana.
5: And Caitlin Clark says the WNBA simply has to be better at protecting its players. She mentioned the flagrant foul that led to a one-game suspension for Phoenix's Alyssa Thomas in their game earlier this week.
10: I didn't think it was a flagrant foul, and our refing just needs to be better. And, you know, it's tough. Obviously, the refs are in a really difficult spot. You know, it's one of the hardest jobs in the world, in my opinion, is to make calls. All you do is get yelled at the whole time by everybody. You're never winning.
5: Clark was just named Player of the Month for June. I'm Jarrett Lewis. You're listening to Network Indiana.
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15: Today, mostly sunny, a 50% chance of a shower or thunderstorm, high 94. Partly cloudy tonight, a chance of a shower or thunderstorm late, a low 74. Sunday, mostly sunny, a chance of a shower or thunderstorm, high of 92. Mostly cloudy on Sunday night, 50% chance of a shower or thunderstorm, low 73. Partly sunny Monday, a chance of a shower or thunderstorm again, high of 89.
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4: A big and hot celebration. You're listening to Network Indiana. I'm Jarrett Lewis. While watching 4th of July fireworks today, you'll also want to watch out for rain chances, says Andrew White from the National Weather Service in Indianapolis.
5: Starting a little bit earlier, it may start more towards like 2 to 3 o'clock, but we're generally running at about 40 to 50% chance of rain during that 9 to 11 o'clock window in the evening.
4: White says rain coverage will be fairly even across Indiana today, but the highest chance is in the northern part of the state. There's also a marginal risk for severe weather for central and southern portions of Indiana this Independence Day. A 69-year-old registered sex offender from Seymour is behind bars for failing to register as an offender after being found staying near a daycare in Jackson County. Larry Cockerham, classified as a sexually violent predator, was taken into custody after a tip led officials to a home in Brownstown, where he had been residing. Despite his registered address being in Seymour, Cockerham had been spending time at the Brownstown residence, which was located about 300 feet from a daycare. Shane Shepard says the city of Indianapolis isn't handling violence the right way. This after a review from the Office of Public Health and Safety found that about $45 million in spending couldn't be fully accounted for.
6: You got surveillance, you got people, you got the nonprofit group that's supposed to be over downtown. They hire these security groups and walk around. They're like another extension of the police. If the real police can't stop, what make you think your fake police gonna do it?
4: He told Fox 59 his time in prison and life on the streets pushed him to work with the city, but he says he stepped away after they couldn't agree on how to handle the crime problem. And Fever star Caitlin Clark is calling out the league for poor officiating. She was involved in an incident in a game earlier this week where Phoenix Mercury's Alyssa Thomas fell down and hit Clark in the throat, and there was no foul called until after the game when a flagrant one was issued from the WNBA.
7: I think for us, like as the league's just got to do better protecting our players.
4: Thomas was suspended one game for the contact. The Fever play on the road Sunday against the Las Vegas Aces. I'm Jarrett Lewis. 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
12: Today, mostly sunny, a 50% chance of a shower or thunderstorm, high 94. Partly cloudy tonight, a chance of a shower or thunderstorm late, a low 74. Sunday, mostly sunny, a chance of a shower or thunderstorm, high of 92. Mostly cloudy on Sunday night, 50% chance of a shower or thunderstorm, low 73. Partly sunny Monday, a chance of a shower or thunderstorm again, high of 89.
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0: 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Guess what's coming next?
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4: Today, mostly sunny, a 50% chance of a shower or thunderstorm, high 94. Partly cloudy tonight, a chance of a shower or thunderstorm late, a low 74. Sunday, mostly sunny, a chance of a shower or thunderstorm, high of 92. Mostly cloudy on Sunday night, 50% chance of a shower or thunderstorm, low 73. Partly sunny Monday, a chance of a shower or thunderstorm again, high of 89.
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7: Today, mostly sunny, a 50% chance of a shower or thunderstorm, high 94. Partly cloudy tonight, a chance of a shower or thunderstorm late, a low 74. Sunday, mostly sunny, a chance of a shower or thunderstorm, high of 92. Mostly cloudy on Sunday night, 50% chance of a shower or thunderstorm, low 73. Partly sunny Monday, a chance of a shower or thunderstorm again, high of 89.
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6: Today, mostly sunny, a 50% chance of a shower thunderstorm, high 94. Partly cloudy tonight, a chance of a shower thunderstorm late, a low 74. Sunday, mostly sunny, a chance of a shower thunderstorm, high of 92. Mostly cloudy on Sunday night, 50% chance of a shower thunderstorm, low 73. Partly sunny Monday, a chance of a shower thunderstorm again, high of 89.
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0: Cause I gotta have faith. 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I gotta have faith.
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7: Today, mostly sunny, a 50% chance of a shower or thunderstorm, high 94. Partly cloudy tonight, a chance of a shower or thunderstorm late, a low 74. Sunday, mostly sunny, a chance of a shower or thunderstorm, high of 92. Mostly cloudy on Sunday night, 50% chance of a shower or thunderstorm, low 73. Partly sunny Monday, a chance of a shower or thunderstorm again, high of 89.
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I say you look so fine that I really want to make you mine. 4, 5, 6, come on and get your kicks. 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
4: Today, mostly sunny, a 50% chance of a shower or thunderstorm, high 94. Partly cloudy tonight, a chance of a shower or thunderstorm late, a low 74. Sunday, mostly sunny, a chance of a shower or thunderstorm, high of 92. Mostly cloudy on Sunday night, 50% chance of a shower or thunderstorm, low 73. Partly sunny Monday, a chance of a shower or thunderstorm again, high of 89.
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4: Tonight, partly cloudy and chance of a shower thunderstorm early, a low 74. Mostly sunny on Sunday, chance of a shower thunderstorm, high of 92. Mostly cloudy on Sunday night, 50% chance of a shower thunderstorm, low 73. Monday, partly sunny, chance of rain, high of 89. Partly cloudy on Monday night, slight chance of a shower thunderstorm early, a low 71. Tuesday, a chance of a shower thunderstorm in the afternoon, high of 88.
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National Weather Service in Paducah has issued a severe thunderstorm warning for northwestern Vandenberg County in southwestern Indiana, southeastern Gibson County in southwestern Indiana, northeastern Posey County in southwestern Indiana until 5:30 p.m. At 4:39 p.m., severe thunderstorms were located along a line extending from near Princeton to near Pulseville, moving east at 15 miles per hour. Expected hazards include 60 miles per hour wind gusts and penny-sized hail. This is a radar-indicated threat. The following impacts are expected. Expect damage to roofs, siding, and trees. Locations impacted include Princeton, Fort Branch, Hopdock, Owensville, Pulseville, Cynthiana, and Francisco. This includes Interstate 64 in Indiana between mile markers 6 and 21. Repeating, a severe thunderstorm warning has been issued until 5:30 p.m. for the following counties in Indiana: Gibson, Posey, and Vandenberg.

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4: Tonight, partly cloudy, a chance of a shower thunderstorm early, a low 74. Mostly sunny on Sunday, chance of a shower thunderstorm, high of 92. Mostly cloudy on Sunday night, 50% chance of a shower thunderstorm, low 73. Monday, partly sunny, chance of rain, high of 89. Partly cloudy on Monday night, slight chance of a shower thunderstorm early, a low 71. Tuesday, a chance of a shower thunderstorm in the afternoon, high of 88.
0: 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Anyway.

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5: Tonight, partly cloudy, a chance of a shower thunderstorm early, a low 74. Mostly sunny on Sunday, a chance of a shower thunderstorm, high of 92. Mostly cloudy on Sunday night, 50% chance of a shower thunderstorm, low 73. Monday, partly sunny, chance of rain, high of 89. Partly cloudy on Monday night, slight chance of a shower thunderstorm early, a low 71. Tuesday, a chance of a shower thunderstorm in the afternoon, high of 88.
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